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1: Join me this week for the New Zealand's Retro Weekly Top 40 Countdown as we spend some hours in June of 1986. With John Cougar Mellencamp and the Rolling Stones. And New Zealand's Peaky Man. Yeah, this week's New Zealand Retro Weekly Top 40 Countdown, we go to June of 1986.
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0: On a hot summer night, would you offer your throat to the wolf with the red roses?
1: Will he offer me his mouth?
0: Yes.
1: Will he offer me his teeth?
0: Yes.
1: Will he offer me his jaws?
0: Yes.
1: Will he offer me his hunger?
0: Yes.
1: Again, will he offer me his hunger?
0: Yes.
1: And will he starve without me?
0: Yes.
1: And does he love me?
0: Yes.
1: Yes.
0: On a hot summer night, would you offer your throat to the wolf with the red roses?
1: Yes.
0: I bet you say that to all the boys.

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1: Kia ora, coastal dwellers. 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
1: Right here in our community, there's a space created for connection. The Village Green, Te Hiato Kuaka, a gathering place in the heart of Brighton Mall. 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After all, this green belongs to you.
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Yeah, the picker. 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
1: Join me this week for the New Zealand's Retro Weekly Top 40 Countdown as we spend some hours in June of 1986. With John Cougar Mellencamp and the Rolling Stones. And New Zealand's Peaky Man. Yeah, this week's New Zealand Retro Weekly Top 40 Countdown, we go to June of 1986.
0: 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Soon from 5 on New Brighton's Seaside Sounds.

0: 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What's up in New Brighton?
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1: Join me this week for the New Zealand Retro Weekly Top 40 Countdown as we spend some hours in June of 1986. With John Cougar Mellencamp at the Rolling Stones. And New Zealand's Peaky Man. Yeah, this week's New Zealand Retro Weekly Top 40 Countdown, we go to June of 1986.
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0: 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What's up in New Brighton?
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0: Thank you very much. Okay, we're gonna slow down a little bit this time. 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
8: My name's Rob Walker, and this is the New Zealand Retro Weekly Top 40 Countdown. Welcome to another show. This time round, we're making it easy. We're going back in time to the tune of 40 years, to June of 1986. Another trip inside the TARDIS. Should we get underway with our countdown? I see absolutely no reason why we shouldn't.
11: So, let the music begin.
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8: We kick off the countdown with a song from Sting's debut solo album, The Dream of the Blue Turtles, released in June of 85. This song on our chart, 1986, at number 40, it's Russians on the Retro Top 40.

0: inspired by watching satellite TV that Sting and a friend of his managed to pick up on something they'd invented, and watching a Russian TV show very much in the vein of Sesame Street. It just caught his attention. The Dream of the Blue Turtles was the album at number 37.
1: And I can see Russia from my house.
2: Number 39.
0: Well, 1986 saw the debut album release from a Swiss duo known as Dublé. The album was called Blue. It was a great album. This song they wrote the lyrics to actually in the studio as they were recording the song. The Captain of Her Heart is number 39.

0: super smooth, isn't it? The Captain of Her Heart. From Duplé at number 39, down from number 37 the week before. The song had been in our chart for 8 weeks. Love that.
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2: Number 38.
0: Well, you might know the name Paul Hardcastle for a big hit in 1985 called N-N-N-19 about the Vietnam War. Well, he followed it up a year later, featuring the vocals of one of the backing vocalists of Heaven 17. Carol Kenyon was her name. Don't Waste My Time, Paul Hardcastle, at

0: Number 38 on this week's New Zealand Retro Weekly Top Footy Countdown from June of 1986. Don't waste my time. Paul Hardcastle, he's 68 years of age. Sadly, earlier this year, his son, who was only 35, passed away. He was in a car crash. That's really sad.
1: Number 37.
0: Well, it's a love song in our number 37 position from a US band called Climax. They're on their fourth album. Meeting in the Ladies' Room was the name of the album. Lead vocals from Joyce Irby, who was accused of trying to sound like a 10-year-old Michael Jackson. Oh, I don't know if that's true. Good song, I Miss You. It's Climax.

0: It's amazing how music will transport you back in time and place, just like that song does. Climax, I Miss You at number 37. The first time I heard that song, I was having a bath listening to the transistor radio. Now that their mental image is in your head, our countdown will continue in just a moment. June 1986.
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0: Welcome back to the New Zealand Retro Weekly Top 40 Countdown. We're in 1986, it's June, yes, 40 years ago. And at number 36 comes a British group called Five Star. They've released their debut album called Luxury of Life, and this was the seventh single to be released from it.

0: System Edit and 5 Star on the New Zealand Retro Weekly Top 40 Countdown, dripping with that 1980s sound. Up from number 38 the week before, the song had been in our chart for 6 weeks.
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0: Do you remember the movie Highlander?
3: There can be only one.
0: It was a fantastic movie. Connor McLeod used the term a kind of magic to describe his immortality. Now, Roger Taylor from Queen, who wrote the song for the movie, loved that line so much he based the whole song around it. It's big, it's Queen, at number 35.

0: Oh, what a song from an amazing movie, Highlander. Queen, A Kind of Magic at number 35, the title track to the album, which would enter the album chart here in New Zealand at the end of June at number 10, straight in at number 10 on the album chart. Chris Rea gets a credit in the song for doing the finger snaps. Alrighty, hey, often the case, a Kiwi song that we just can't find is in our number 34 position. When I say we can't find it, that's not strictly true. The song is from Sneaky Feelings. It was a brand new entry at number 34. The song called Better Than Before. We just cannot find a broadcast quality audio file of the song. Now, there is some audio available on the internet. It's not up to scratch for broadcast, though. It came from a compilation album called Waiting for Touchdown, which combines songs from their 84 Flying Nun album Send You and the singles Husband House and Better Than Before. It's a real shame we can't play it, but that happens sometimes. Only a few copies pressed and we just can't find one. Our countdown will continue in just a moment.
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0: Welcome back. The New Zealand Retro Weekly Top 40 countdown is on at your place. And we're back in 1986, 40 years into the past. At number 33 comes a song from Aha, from their debut album Hunting High and Low. The album that brought us Take On Me. Now, Aha are often incorrectly described as a one-hit wonder. They certainly are not. Here's another one of their hits at number 33 this week from that album. It's Train of Thought.

0: 8:33 on this week's New Zealand Retro Weekly Top 40 Countdown. Train of Thought from Aha, the song we've been in our chart for 2 weeks. From Hunting High and Low, our number 3 album. The album's so good, the album has been in our chart, the album chart that is, for 23 weeks.
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0: It's a beautiful song in our number 32 position from Tim Finn from his second solo album called Big Canoe, our number 13 album. The song is inspired by a disaster. In December of 1984, over 500,000 people in the vicinity of the Union Carbide India Limited pesticide plant were exposed to the highly toxic gas methyl isocyanate, and it's considered the world's worst industrial disaster. You hear about it in the lyrics. No thunder, no fire, no rain at number 32.

0: just impeccable production in that song from Tim Finn. No thunder, no fire, no rain. Been in the chart for 6 weeks, moving up from 41 to number 32. The album Big Canoe was at number 13.
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2: Number 31.
0: We've got to go to the movies for our number 31 song. Although the song didn't really feature in the movie, I'll try and explain. It was put together part of the soundtrack for the movie The Goonies, and the studio band formed by Arthur Baker, which just went under the name Goon Squad. It was meant to be included in the movie in a scene which was cut from the movie. Nevertheless, number 31 this week, Eight Arms to Hold You, it's Goon Squad

0: Goon Squad is what they called themselves. Nate Arms to Hold You from the movie The Goonies. Does that bring back memories? Should do. We're in 1986. It is, of course, 40 years into the past. Our countdown continues in just a moment.
1: 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Also, 10 a.m. to 2 p.m. on a Saturday. 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
0: With a wee bit of time up our sleeves, let's play a song from an album, in fact, a big album, our number one album this week back in June of 1986. The album was Brothers in Arms. Oh, it's the album that you must play if you've got a decent set of speakers. It's one of the recommended albums for setting up your hi-fi system. Now, the album at this stage had been in our album chart for 49 weeks. Think about that. From it, Walk of Life, Dice Rates.

0: Dire Straits and The Walk of Life from the album Brothers in Arms, their number one album this week back in 1986 in June. The album had been in the album chart for 49 weeks and went on to stay considerably longer. It's that good. Our countdown will continue in just a moment. June 1986.
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0: The New Zealand Retro Weekly Top 40 Countdown is on. It is June, it's 1986. We're 40 years into the past. 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
0: Well, at number 30 comes a bit of a one-hit wonder from an American new wave duo called Sly Fox inventing the word simonini,

Sly Fox, a sleeper hit in that it was recorded in 84, released in 85, on our chart in 86. Must have taken the long way around. Let's go all the way. Sly Fox on the Retro Top 40. It's June, it's 1986. Number 29 comes a cool song from Simple Minds. It's from their album Once Upon a Time. I love this song, featuring the vocals of a lady who used to perform with David Bowie. Her name is Robin Clark. All the things she said. Number 29 this week back in June.

0: on the New Zealand Retro Weekly Top 40 Countdown. All the things she said. Brand new entry, straight in at number 29.
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0: John Cougar Mellencamp. You went by

0: Number 28 on the New Zealand Retro Weekly Top 40 Countdown. John Mellencamp is his name now. For a while he was John Cougar and then sort of morphed back into his real name. In 86 he was John Cougar Mellencamp. Yep, the song almost didn't make it onto the album Scarecrow because he thought it might have been a bit too lighthearted. The song on our chart this week at number 28.
1: Number 27.
0: At number 27, a Scottish band called The Waterboys had released this song. The song doing better around other parts of the world, including New Zealand and Australia, than in the UK. Such a cool song. It is The Hole of the Moon from This Is the Sea, The Waterboys at 27.

0: Number 27, The Hole in the Moon, The Water Boys. The song had been in our chart for 15 weeks from the album at number 23, This Is the Sea. You know what's interesting is the song didn't do too well in the UK. They re-released it in 1991, where that time round, it reached number 3. Go figure. Our countdown continues in a moment. This week of June.
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3: Hello, I'm Darren Mills, and here are some of the news headlines and events from around the world. In June 1986. On the 9th of June, the Rogers Commission released its report on the Space Shuttle Challenger disaster. The report urged NASA to improve and install new safety features on the shuttles and in its organizational handling of future missions. The commission found that the immediate cause of the Challenger accident was a failure in the O-rings sealing the right solid rocket booster, resulting in pressurized hot gases eventually flaming and coming into contact with the adjacent external tank, causing structural failure. The failure of the O-rings was attributed to a design flaw, as their performance could be too easily compromised by factors that included the low temperature. On launch day, 10th of June in South Africa, the three-year-old state of emergency was renewed for another 12 months, followed by an organized campaign of civil disobedience. Then, on the 12th of June, the government launched a mass roundup of anti-apartheid activists whom it blamed for rebellion in the country's black townships. The announcement was made 4 days before the 10th anniversary of the infamous Soweto riots. 22nd of June, in one of the most famous FIFA World Cup matches, Argentinian football player Diego Maradona scored a goal with his hand, nicknamed the Hand of God, and then dribbled past the entire English football team to score a second goal, nicknamed the Goal of the Century, with Argentina winning 2-1 against England. Then, on the 29th of June, Argentina defeated West Germany 3-2 to win the 1986 FIFA World Cup in Mexico City. And that was just some of the news-making headlines and events from around the world back in June of 1986. I'm Darren Mills, and now it's back to the hits on the New Zealand Retro Weekly Top 40 Countdown with Rob Walker.
0: Good on you, Darren, and Darren will have some New Zealand news headlines from June of 86 later in the show.
4: Number 26.
0: Well, back in 1979, in the Isle of Wight, a band formed called Level 42. Love them. The song Something About You comes from an album called World Machine, our number 36 album. Something About You at 26.

0: Level 42, and Something About You at number 26. There's just something about their sound. Amazing, isn't it? The song had been on the chart for 11 weeks. The album World Machine had been in our album chart for 8.
1: Number 25.
0: The Thin White Duke, David Bowie, on our chart at number 25. This song had been on our chart for 11 weeks at this stage. It was recorded as the theme song for a movie, which came out in 86, called Absolute Beginners. The film, not a commercial success. The song, what? Absolute Beginners, David Bowie at number 25.

0: Absolute Beginners, lovely song from David Bowie, the late great. I mean, nobody will replace David Bowie. That song has been in our chart for 11 weeks at this stage, down from number 23 to number 25.
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0: Exceptionally good Australian music in our countdown next. I mean, how good is Ice House? Measure for Measure is a joy to listen to from the start to the finish. That's the album. The album at number 4 this week, back in 1986 here in New Zealand. It had only been in our album chart for 3 weeks. Baby, You're So Strange from Ice House, from the album.

0: You're weird, man. Baby, you're so strange. From Ivor Davies and Icehouse, from Measure for Measure. One of my favourite albums. You put it on, instantly transports you back into the middle of the 1980s. Oh, but I digress and reminisce at the same time. Stand by, our countdown continues in a moment. It is this week of June of 1986.
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0: Number 23. Welcome back to our countdown this week of June of 1986. At number 23 comes some Aussie rock from the album Human Frailty at number 6 on our album chart from Hunters and Collectors. Had everybody screaming, "You don't make me feel like a woman anymore." Say goodbye, Hunters.

0: Some good old Aussie rock. From Hunters and Collectors at number 23. That song had been in our chart for 9 weeks back in 1986. Say Goodbye, down from number 20 to number 23.
1: Number 22.
0: Well, 1986 was a bit of an up and down year for Culture Club. It was up in the fact that they'd had another hit from the album Luxury to Heartache. The album was bubbling under on our chart at number 44 over there on the album chart. But the song that came from it that had the biggest impact was this one. It's Move Away. What was the downside of 1986 for Culture Club? I'll tell you at the end of this song. It's number 22 on this week's Retro Top 40.

0: the New Zealand Retro Weekly Top 40 Countdown, a move away. Culture Club from their album Luxury to Heartache. The song had been in our chart for 8 weeks at this stage. Yeah, it was a bit of a bumpy ride for Culture Club in 1986. Boy George had become heavily addicted to drugs. Not long after that song became a hit, he admitted that he was addicted. And in July, he was arrested by the British police for possession of heroin, and the band broke up.
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0: That was known as Princess. In our number 21 position, After the Love Has Gone. The song had been in our chart for 10 weeks this week back in June of 1986. We're into our top 20 soon. Don't go anywhere, and if you do come back, I'll save you a seat. Right there.
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0: We've got a bit of time up our sleeves. Let's play a song from an album sitting at number 39 on the album chart at this stage, but it had spent 24 weeks in it. Pretty good going for a greatest hits album from The Cars. The song we're going to play from that greatest hits album, originally featured in the Heartbeat City album, You Might Think, from 84,

0: Think from their greatest hits album, sitting on our album chart at number 39 this week, back in June of 1986. Our countdown continues in just a moment. Stay there.
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0: In the immortal words of Bon Jovi. Yes, we most certainly are. We're halfway through this week's New Zealand Retro Weekly Top 40 Countdown. Don't go anywhere. You want to stick around to the end. We're in this week of June. It's 1986. 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
4: Number 20.
0: We're off to the movie for our number 20 song, and a song that was added at the last minute to the soundtrack of Pretty in Pink. You'll remember the movie. John Hughes, the director, decided to change the ending to the movie after poor test audience reactions, and they needed a new song to end the movie, giving OMD literally 48 hours to come up with a song.

number 20 from Orchestral Maneuvers in the Dark, a brand new entry from the Pretty in Pink soundtrack, and that was a new entry into our album chart at number 30. The movie was interesting. The original movie actually had Andy and Ducky getting together, but the test audiences booed, so they had to redo the ending, so Andy and Blaine got together instead. John Cryer, I reckon, a scene stealer in that movie, that's for real. Number 19. Well, it's a cover in our number 19 position. The song hit for Elvis Presley in 1969. First recorded and released by Mark James in 68, but nobody remembers that version. Presley's version reaching number one in the US. The Fine Young Cannibals on our chart in 86 with Suspicious Minds at number

0: number 19 on the New Zealand Retro Weekly Top 40 Countdown. Suspicious Minds from the Fine Young Cannibals. Jimmy Somerville's on backing vocals in that song, if you listen very, very, very carefully.
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described as a novelty song. I don't think it is. This song in the number 18 position was actually inspired by the movie that came out in 84 about Amadeus. The Austrian musician Falco and Rock Me Amadeus at number 18.

Rock Me Amadeus at number 18 on the New Zealand Retro Weekly Top 40 Countdown from Falco, from his album Falco 3, which was our number 35 album this week back in 1986. His life came to an end very quickly. He was only 40 years of age when he died in 1998. He died when he collided with a bus on the roads in the Dominican Republic. At the time, he was planning a comeback. Really sad. The late Robert Palmer in our number 17 position this week of 1986 in June. A song which is, well, the music video is almost as famous as the song, of course, with the dancing, miming models playing the part of the band, you know what I mean. The video was to be mocked by Shania Twain a few years later. Addicted to Love, Robert Palmer at number 17.

0: You might as well face it, you're addicted to love. The song was intended to be a duet with Chaka Khan, but the record label wouldn't let her do the song, Robert Palmer recording it, although she arranged the vocals. We understand that song had been in our chart for 2 weeks at this stage. Robert Palmer, 17. Our countdown continues in a moment. 40 years ago, June 1986.
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3: Kia ora, I'm Darren Mills, and to hear some of the news headlines and events from here in New Zealand back in June of 1986. On the 5th of June, the Bank Officers Union, which expected a decision soon on the sale of parts of the Bank of New Zealand, applied to the Ombudsman for details under the Official Information Act. The union said the step had been taken because the then Minister of Finance, Mr. Roger Douglas, had not replied to earlier requests. A spokesman for Mr. Douglas's office said that the privatisation issue had not been taken to Cabinet. 5th of June, as reported in the Christchurch Press, Die Watchers were surprised to learn that New Zealand opera singer Dame Kirita Kanawa, and not a pop band, topped the charts at Kensington Palace. Princess Diana, the Princess of Wales, told a British disc jockey, Alan Lee, that Dame Kitty, who sang at the royal wedding in 1981, was her favourite singer. Prince Charles, of course, has been a fan of the opera star for several years. 17th of June, a three-day TV broadcast of Parliament began. Parliament Standing Orders Committee recommended the live transmission of Question Time, which was the first 45 minutes of each daily sitting, beginning at 2 p.m. and the recording of other proceedings to be used on TV news programs. Jonathan Hunt, the Minister of Broadcasting, said TVNZ would have 5 cameras in the public galleries of the chamber. The committee said the trial should follow the practice of TV coverage of the Canadian House of Representatives, where only the member speaking at the time may be shown on camera. 21st of June, the Whanganui Herald published its last issue. The paper started in 1865 as the Evening Herald. And on the 27th of June, the USA informed us that it would no longer defend New Zealand against attack due to our nuclear-free policy. And that was just some of the news making headlines and events here in New Zealand back in June of 1986. I'm Darren Mills, and now it's back to the hits on the New Zealand Retro Weekly Top 40 Countdown with Rob Walker.
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4: Number 16.
0: Well, it's another cover of a song recorded ages ago. The original in 1965 by Unit 4 Plus 2, Crikey. But Martin Plaza, From Me Till Is Anything, recorded a version of it. It's Concrete and Clay, at number 16 on the Retro Top 40.
5: You told

It's Martin Plaza from Mental as Anything. The Concrete and Clay song. That song's been on our chart for 4 weeks, back in June of 86. Yes, the original from 1965, for goodness sake. Number 15 from the US comes Atlantic Star, who had just been dropped by their record label at the time this song became a hit, I know. The song is actually about cheating on your partner. What? Secret.

0: weekly Top 40 countdown. That song's 40 years old. Yes, we're in 1986, number 15 this week, down from number 11 after being in our chart for 6 weeks. At the stage, Atlantic Star and Secret Lovers. Oh dear.
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0: Well, it's 86, and the Pet Shop Boys had, well, released their debut album called Please. This is the second single to come from it, despite the fact that it was written about 2 years earlier. Love comes quickly. The Pet Shop Boys at number 14.

0: song on this week's New Zealand Retro Weekly Top 40 Countdown, June 1986. Love Comes Quickly. The song has been in the chart for 7 weeks from the Pet Shop Boys from their album Please. That album over there on the album chart in the number 11 position, down from 10 the previous week. What's one spot doesn't matter. It had been on our album chart for 6 weeks at this stage. Went on to stay longer. Our countdown continues in a moment. Don't go.
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0: It's the New Zealand Retro Weekly Top 40 Countdown 40 years ago. 40 years ago? It's June, it's 1986. At number 13 comes the second release from the Miami Sound Machine's second English album.

Dead Boy, Miami Sound Machine, led by Gloria Estefan. We've been in the chart for 2 weeks with that song. Catchy, isn't it? Irresistible. Up from number 26 to number 13. Number 12. Well, it's another cover from a legendary band. The song was originally recorded in 1963 by Bob and Earl, but the Rolling Stones did it. Hitting on our chart, reaching number 12 this week in 1986, it's the

0: Rolling Stones, Harlem Shuffle at number 12 from their album Dirty Work, a number 10 album back in 1986. Can you believe this? The Rolling Stones in 2026 will have a new album out soon. It's being released on the 10th of July called Foreign Tongues. The lead single, In the Stars, was released on YouTube. It's been viewed millions of times already, and it is so good. And what is fascinating is that the music video features AI to make them look young again. So and it's like watching a song from back in the 60s, 70s, or even the 80s. I mean, amazing. Go and check it out. The album is out in the next couple of weeks. But anyway, number 12, Harlem Shuffle.
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0: Number 11. Oh, we're getting close. Number 11 in this week's countdown comes as a duet with Sherelle and Alexander O'Neill, counting down the days of the week to

0: the New Zealand Retro Weekly Top 40 Countdown, June of 1986, and Saturday Live from Sherelle with Alexander O'Neill. He'd been in the chart for 6 weeks with that song, down from number 6 to number 11 this week, falling off our top 10. Speaking of which, it can't be far away. Stand by, we'll
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0: We've got time up our sleeves to play a song from an amazing album that was sitting at number 5 on our album chart this week in June of 86. It had been there for about 15 weeks at this stage, from one of our mates, Jimmy Barnes. The album For the Working Class Man. We're going to play the title track, written and produced by Jonathan Cain of the rock band's Journey. Yeah, Working Class Man, Jimmy Barnes.

0: The New Zealand Retro Weekly Top 40 Countdown. Working Class Man, Jimmy Barnes from the album For the Working Class Man, our number 5 album this week back in 1986. Our countdown continues at the moment, this week in June of 1986.
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0: Here we go, we're into our top 10 of this week's New Zealand Retro Weekly Top 40 Countdown. Our journey back 40 years. Can't be 40. Did you count? You did count them right. It's June this week, 1986. Righto, let's get into it.
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0: Well, at number 10 comes a really cool song and a really cool story behind it. Back in 1984, the Bangles received a mysterious demo tape on a cassette with the song title written on the sleeve of it. It was written by somebody called Christopher, which we all know turned out to be a pseudonym that Prince occasionally used. He thought all they were going to do was sing over his backing track, but no, the Bangles, who were trying to break into mainstream, re-recorded the whole thing in Bangle style, banglifying it. Prince loved it.

Footy Countdown. Manic Monday from the Bangles, written by Prince under a different name. Different Lights was the album it came from, a number 14 album. This week that song, another 10. I love the Bangles, even to this day. I had the poster. For our number 9 song, a bit of a story. Patrick Leonard had written the tune as an instrumental for a film called Fire with Fire, but it was rejected. He played it to his friend Madonna and her then husband, actor Sean Penn. Now, Sean Penn was starring in a crime drama called At Close Range, so it got used for that instead with Madonna's lyrics. Live to Tell, Madonna at number 9.

0: number 9 on the New Zealand Retro Weekly Top 40 Countdown. Madonna, Live to Tell. Nice song, though. The song had been in the chart for 5 weeks, holding steady at number 9. Yeah, back in the day when she was still married to Sean Penn.
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0: Number 8 comes a song which wasn't intended for those who had hit with it originally. Written by Burt Bacharach and Carol Bayer Sager, and meant for Dionne Warwick, but her label rejected it, so it was given to Patti LaBelle, in the end recording it as a duet with Michael McDonald, On My Own, at number 8.

0: this song, isn't it? Patti LaBelle and Michael McDonald, and On My Own at number 8. And in fact, the irony is, both of them were on their own when they recorded the song. LaBelle, well, she was in Philadelphia and recorded her vocals. Michael McDonald recorded his bits in Los Angeles. In fact, they hadn't even met. They didn't meet until months later when they performed together live on a TV show. Cool, eh? Our countdown continues in a moment as we make our way to our number one song from this week of June of 1986.
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0: Number 7 on the New Zealand Retro Weekly Top 40 Countdown, Chain Reaction. Don't listen to the lyrics too much. Diana Ross, down from number 3 from the week before. The song has been in the chart for 8 weeks. Here, written by all 3 of the Bee Gees.
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0: Kiwi music in our number 6 position from the brother and sister duo who made up Peking Man, featuring the late Margaret Ehrlich. In fact, the only studio album they ever recorded. From it comes our number 6 song. Here is Pat Ehrlich.
2: Lyrically, it was one of those things that it's got a really nice positive tune and really negative lyrics. I've just broken up with my wife, basically. Like, the first verse is, watch the world go by making a fool out of itself, feeling so lonely as I sit here by myself. So I hated the world and I hated myself, sort of thing at the time. Not a very positive time. And so it's quite funny that it has such positive

0: Number six on the New Zealand Retro Weekly Top 40 Countdown, the unmistakable vocals of Margaret Ehrlich. And good luck to you from Peking Man. Such a good song. Oh, we're getting close. It's 40 years ago, for goodness sake.
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0: Number five. It's an iconic song in our position at number five from Prince and the Revolution, and an example of no backseas doesn't apply. Prince had actually written the song as a bit of a demo and gave it to his bass player to use as a track for his band's debut album. And when he heard what they'd done with it, he realised it was going to be a smash hit and immediately took the song back for himself. It's Kiss, it's Prince, it's number five.

0: Kiss.
1: Number 5 on the New Zealand Retro Weekly Top 40 Countdown, Prince and the Revolution, Kiss, from the album Parade, a number 18 album, this week back in 1986. There's no bass guitar in that song. Incidentally, if you were trying to work out what it was as a bass player, our countdown will continue in just a moment.
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1: Number 4. Welcome back to our countdown. It's 1986, this week of June, and it's a beautiful song in our number 4 position from George Michael. Despite the fact that Wham and George Michael were still riding high, he was having a really hard time in his personal life. He'd had a brief relationship. It was a here today, gone tomorrow kind of relationship, he described it, and was the inspiration for A Different Corner at number 4.
4: I'd

0: number four, a different corner, the late George Michael, forever known from this day on as the one who died on Christmas Day. That song had been in our chart for a mere 2 weeks and was already in the number four position.
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2: Number three.
0: Well, it's another cover in this week's countdown in our number three position. The original was from the Staples Singers back in 1973. But when you take British Jamaican singer Ruby Turner and put it with the South African singer-songwriter Jonathan Butler, you end up with this version. If you're ready, come go with me at number three.

0: The New Zealand Retro Weekly Top 40 Countdown is on your radio. If you're ready, come go with me at number 3, Ruby Turner and Jonathan Butler. They've been in the chart for 5 weeks with that song. Up from number 4 to number 3. Yeah, the original from the middle of the 1970s.
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0: Number 2. Crikey, they don't come much bigger than this when it comes to Kiwi songs. Yeah, look, the story behind Sailing Away is interesting. It was created as a promotional track to rally public support and raise funds for New Zealand's historic first challenge for the America's Cup sailing race. It turned into a cultural phenomenon, to be honest. Performed by a supergroup with just about every sports, television or music star, Dave Dobbin, Tim Finn, Annie Crummer, Billy T. James and so many more. It was originally intended to be an extended TV ad, but turned into a standalone single and on our chart this week, yes, in the top 40 at number 2. It's Sailing Away, it's

0: to the tune of Pocatacatiana, that is all of us and Sailing Away. A song pretty new at the moment. Well, from the perspective of this week of June of 1986, only been in the chart for 2 weeks. From 25 to number 2 this week, and as we all know, it went on to become number 1 and stayed there for quite some time. Speaking of number 1s, what's this week's number 1? You'll find out in a moment.
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0: Alrighty then, here we go. It's time to bring you your number one song from this week of June of 1986. Before we go and do that though, it's such a cool song. Really it is. Let's have a look at our album chart for a moment. Our number one album this week in June of 1986 was from Dire Straits. Brothers in Arms was the album, our number one album. It had been in our album chart for 49 weeks. Now brace yourself for this, because they had a whole bunch of other albums that were also on our album chart. There was Alchemy Live at number 32, Communique at number 24, the album Dire Straits, the first one, at number 19, Love Over Gold at number 16, Making Movies at number 15. How has this happened? Well, it's because in March of 1986, Dire Straits had been here in New Zealand performing to sellout crowds in Auckland, Wellington and Christchurch. Huge concerts they were. And at the same time, they'd released Brothers in Arms as a CD and all of their back catalogue on CD. And CDs were pretty new, so we all went out and bought our CD copies of Dire Straits albums, hence why they dominated the album chart. That's what's happening over there in the album chart. Let's get into the singles chart. What is our number one song this week? One of my favourite TV shows has always been, and still remains actually, The Young Ones. Yeah. You remember The Young Ones? With Neil, Rick, Vivian and Mike? Well, the comic relief team had approached the producers of the show and also Cliff Richard to come up with a collaboration, to record a song together. Cliff Richard found the idea flattering and said, yeah, let's do it. The recording of the song was good-natured, apparently, with the comedians completely in awe of the pop icon, and even included the legendary Shadows guitarist Hank Marvin. Brace yourself for our number one song this week. It's Living Doll.
4: Look, everyone, he's coming through the doors.
5: 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He didn't even open them!
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0: Can I go now?
1: Yes, thanks, Cliff. Bye. Right, kids, if you don't buy this record, then you're an utter.
2: Oh, I love it. I mean, it's a novelty song, but it's a retro song. It featured Cliff Richard, and it had the young ones in it. It was always going to be a hit. Yeah, that song at number one, it had spent 5 weeks in the chart. Cliff Richard did the song originally in 1959, amazingly. That's it, that's our show, that's our countdown for June of 1986. Thanks, Rick Perry. Thanks to Darren Mills. Thanks to Dan O'Day, LA Force Productions, Radio Express, and of course all the local independent stations across New Zealand. And in Rarotonga, tune into us there. Australia, tune into us there. The USA and the UK. We're on Facebook. Retro 40 is what you look for, the NZ Retro 40. And if you want to listen to this show again or any previous shows, go to our archives page and you can listen to your heart's content until the neighbours complain. absoundbites.co.nz. absoundbites.co.nz. That's where you find it. Next week, we look back at the charts of New Zealand, June of 1976. A short skip back in time, 10 years in the TARDIS.
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0: 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What's up in New Brighton?
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0: 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What's up in New Brighton?
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1: Right here in our community, there's a space created for connection. The Village Green, Te Hia Tō Kuaka, a gathering place in the heart of Brighton Mall. 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Stop by and say hello. Let's keep building something beautiful together. After all, this green belongs to you.
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We're part of the New Brighton Project. If you'd like to get involved, come and see us Tuesday to Friday at 105 Brighton Moor.

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Well, the New Brighton Community Gardens is open from 10 a.m. to 4 p.m. on a Monday, Wednesday and Friday. Also, 10 a.m. to 2 p.m. on a Saturday. 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

0: 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What's up in New Brighton?
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1: Kia ora, coastal dwellers. 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
1: Kia ora, coastal dwellers. 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
1: Right here in our community, there's a space created for connection. The Village Green, Te Hiato Kuaka, a gathering place in the heart of Brighton Mall. 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Stop by and say hello. Let's keep building something beautiful together. After all, this green belongs to you.
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We're part of the New Brighton Project. If you'd like to get involved, come and see us Tuesday to Friday at 105 Brighton Mall.

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We've been meeting here every day. And since this is our last day together, I want to hold you just one more time. When you turn and walk away,

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Well, a very good morning to you, Whitney Houston, seeing the 9 o'clock hour out. And the heading into the 10 o'clock hour. Seaside Sounds, your coastal community radio station, broadcasting to you live from the Village Green. Fantastic. We, Dave, with you through till about midday. Let's have a little bit of the weather. Mainly fine. Cloudy for a time about midday with a chance of a shower. Don't know about that. Nor'wester out there at the moment. It's quite nice. Nor'westerly's turning southerly about midday. At the moment, it's only 17 degrees. We're looking for a high of 18. We've got a 20 knots westerly blowing out there at the moment. But it looks like it's going to be okay. High tide today, 10:14. So that's in about 15 minutes, a 1.3 metre tide. And low tide this afternoon at 21 minutes after 4 o'clock. So Seaside Sounds, your coastal community radio station, as I say, broadcasting to you live from the Village Green right here in the heart of New Brighton. It is 1 minute past 10.

Well, there we go. Eric Clapton was After Midnight. Now, look, Santana, you can just wait. Oh, okay, well, let Santana play Winning, and then I'll be back to you.

0: Alrighty, 22 minutes past 10 is the time. 22 past 10, we Dave with you through till about midday. 1 o'clock today, isn't it? Yep, Mahjong day today. If you're interested in playing Mahjong, get up to the library. There's a group of ladies that get up there every Monday and play Mahjong. So today is one of the days, so 1 o'clock should be finished. Seaside Sounds, 22 minutes after 10. Not a bad sort of day here in New Brighton. It's just a little bit of a nor'wester out there. There's about, 16 degrees it is at the moment, and we're going for a high of 18. Let's hope that happens. Terrible day on Saturday. Of course, the market had to be cancelled on Saturday, which is a real shame because it was working up to be a very big day. Certainly the Village Green had a big day on, well, it had it planned on Saturday anyway, but of course the rain came along and spoiled it all. But never mind, the market will be back this Saturday. You can almost guarantee it unless somebody else interferes, like weather gods or something. I don't know, anything could happen, but the market is back here every Saturday. Seaside Sounds, 23 minutes after 10. We've got George Harrison and Peter Gabriel coming up for you straight after this station ID.
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We've been meeting here every day. And since this is our last day together, I want to hold you.

Yeah, the Manhattans there for you on Seaside Sounds, your coastal community radio station, broadcasting to you live from the Village Green. Absolutely. Now, don't forget the museum today, Monday Movies. Fantastic. What a great service this is to the community. It's a movie. Every Monday they have these movies at our fantastic little museum on the corner of Hardy Street and Seaview Road. It's a $3 donation. Get in there a bit early and have a cup of tea and a bit of a yarn, and then slam down go the blinds at 1:30, and on goes the movie. And the movie today is The Riddle of the Sands. It's a British spy thriller, 1979, with Michael York and Simon McCorkindale in it. It's a PG. So, yeah, great. That'd be fantastic. 1979, it's a spy, as I say, British spy thriller, The Riddle of the Sands. That starts at 1:30. They've got some great movies coming up this month. We've got Keeping Mum next week, The Navy Lark, which is absolutely hysterical, The Fabulous Dorseys, The Heidi, and a movie about my life, Grumpy Old Men. That's beginning of next month. But anyway, today, at the museum on the corner of Hardy Street and Seaview Road, of course, get along there at 1 to 1:30 and you can watch a fantastic movie, The Riddle of the Sands. And it happens every single Monday. Seaside Sounds, 14 minutes to 11 is the time.

You certainly have to wonder where music would be this round about where we are now without people like Elton John, you know, the Beatles. Just, it's incredible how music has just transitioned from one thing to the other. The Midwinter Market. Yep, well, that's coming up on June the 20th, because don't forget the 21st is actually the winter solstice. Pop on your woolies and come down and join the winter fun at the New Brighton Seaside Market. Christmas music and entertainment, along with all your favourite stalls and fantastic food. But the market is on this Saturday as well. But of course, the Midwinter Market is a big market. That's on the 20th of June, 10 till 2, right here in Seaside Sounds. Or right here in New Brighton, I should say, right along the Village Green where we're broadcasting from. Bob Dylan coming up for you right now, just to shelter me from the storm. Seaside Sounds, it is 11 o'clock.

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0: 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What's up in New Brighton?
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was, yeah, well, she's a year older. I better not say how old she is, otherwise I'll be in dead strife. So happy birthday, Christine. I hope you have a fabulous day. Seaside Sound, for all of you, of course, that are having birthdays today, have a great, fantastic day. I hope you get spoiled rotten, all of you. Seaside Sounds, it is 13 minutes past 11, 13 after 11. Coming up three in a row now from Split Ends, Headband and Hello Sailor. So, three Kiwis giving it a good old royal try here at Seaside Sounds, your coastal community radio station, broadcasting to you live from the Village Green right here in New Brighton. Just looking at our temperature, we're up to about 17 degrees, I think it is. So it's mainly fine. Cloudy for a time about midday with a chance of showers. Looking out there at the moment, oh, I don't think so. I've got both the doors open here in the studio, so I don't think it's going to be very pleasant. I think the sun's shining in here. It's just absolutely beautiful. Nor'westerlies turning southerly about midday. Yeah, still a bit of an arch out there. Looking for a high today of 18 degrees at the moment. We're sitting on 17, so not too far away. Sunrise this morning was at 4 minutes to 8. Sunset tonight at 5 o'clock. High tide was at 10:14 this morning, so just about an hour ago from now. And low tide this afternoon at 21 minutes after 4. Seaside Sounds, as I say, Split Ends, Headband and Hello Sailor coming up for you right now on Seaside Sounds, your coastal community radio station.

Three great New Zealand groups, Split Enz, The Headband and Hello Sailor. Seaside Sounds, 22 minutes past 11. Have you got your copy of The Wave yet? Well, I'll tell you what, the June copy is out right now. The Wave is a little newsletter that is created by the New Brighton Project as a way of connecting our coastal community through events, activities and local information. It's a fantastic little newsletter and it gives you absolutely everything that is going on in New Brighton for the month of June. And I see this month we've got quite a few bits and pieces that are happening next month as well. So just a tremendous little just a little newsletter, comes out, as I say, once a month. This month, of course, we've also got in there the an update from Celeste Donovan, our city councillor here in Christchurch East, a lovely, lovely person and works very, very hard for the community. And also an update from Reuben Davidson, our MP here for Christchurch East for the Labour Party. And he's he also works very hard for the community. So every month they have their little say in there as well. Not just what's happening in Brighton, but of what's happening around the country as well. Excuse me. Celeste touches on in there about the new building that's going to go on, well, the new upgrade to the market, to the mall, which is starting in late August now, I believe. So that'll be really good. So she'll keep us up with that as well. So that is in The Wave. And of course, The Wave is available from the library, the supermarket, most of the good cafes up and down the mall. And we do have some copies right here at Seaside Sounds as well. If you can't get into here, go down to 105 in the mall and they'll be able to sort you out down there. Seaside Sounds, 23 past 11. Looking out there, it is just a beautiful day now. A few people wandering up and down the mall, which is great. Welcome to New Brighton, guys and girls. And I hope you have a lovely, lovely day. I'm sure you will. Seaside Sounds, 24 past 11.

Mr. Billy Joel with the Piano Man there for you at Seaside Sounds, your coastal community radio station, broadcasting to you live from the Village Green, right here in the heart of New Brighton. And just a little bit down the road from us here, down in the corner of Hardy Street and Seaview Road, is our magnificent museum. It is just a tremendous museum, it really is. And the guys and girls who work down there, the girls are just, what they don't know about New Brighton, well, it just doesn't matter. So, and today, of course, they do have the Monday movies, which we're just to remind you about. The movie today is The Riddle of the Sands, which is a British spy thriller with Michael York and Simon McCorkendale. So go down and have a look at that. At 1:30 it is on. The museum opens at 1. So get on down there, have a bit of a yarn, bit of a chat, $3 donation, and you can watch that movie this afternoon. And they have movies every Monday afternoon at 1:30 in the museum. Seaside Sounds, 22 minutes to 12, 22 to 12. We've clawed our way to 17 degrees, so we're only 1 degree behind. Still looking just outside the studio windows here, or out through the doors, I should say, at the Village Green. Very nice. Still very nice out there. The wind hasn't changed around yet. It is supposed to change around to the south a little bit later on. However, at the moment, it is glorious. All right, come on down to the New Brighton. Of course, you can go to the museum for the movies, or just walk along the beach. The high tide was at 14 minutes past 10, and the low tide is at 21 minutes past 4. So plenty of beach to walk on, and pretty some interesting driftwood has sort of come up over the last couple of days too. Really nice. Seaside Sounds, 22 minutes to 12, I should say. 22 minutes to 12. We've got Susie Quattro and Status Quo with Steely Dan right after that, coming up for you right now on Seaside Sounds, your coastal community radio station.

Do you want to be part of your community gardens? Well, the New Brighton Community Gardens is open from 10am to 4pm on a Monday, Wednesday and Friday. Also, 10am to 2pm on a Saturday. Everyone is welcome. 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

There won't be any storms here today. From the Doors, Riders on the Storm. And then before that, Ricky Don't Lose That Number from Steely Dan. Seaside Sounds is your station. We're broadcasting to you live from the Village Green, right here in the heart of New Brighton. And, of course, this is where the market is on Saturday here as well. So, unfortunately, the market was cancelled on Saturday morning because of the awful conditions first off. But we got down here, it was pretty wet, so they called it off, but it's back on again this Saturday. And of course the big market, the big winter market, on in a fortnight's time here on Saturday. But Saturday market will be back this week. Seaside Sounds, it is 2 minutes to 12. 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